everybody had to pay and pay. A hustle here and a hustle there. New York City is the place where they said, hey, babe.

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Would you rescue me? Would you rescue me? Would you rescue me when I'm by myself? When I need your love, if I need

0: 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It's hard to say that I'd rather stay awake when I'm asleep.
1: NRW, because my dreams are outside. Mehr 80er, mehr 90er.